This one-eyed midget shouting the word now. And you say, for what reason? And he says, how? And you say, what does this mean? And he screams back, you're a cow.

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GA planes, Alexander Wayne. She a thought that you claim. 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

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And clenching your fist for the ones like us who are oppressed by the figures of beauty, you fixed yourself. You said, well, never mind, we are ugly, but we have the music. And then you got away, didn't you, baby? 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

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I don't mean to suggest that I loved you the best. I can't keep track of each fallen robin. I remember you well in the Chelsea Hotel. That's all, I don't even think of you that often.

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Oh, I'd love to go on fishing in a river or a creek, but I don't enjoy it half as much

0: Yeah.
1: God bless you, Blind Willie.
2: Dude, that felt good.
1: Yeah, that was good.
2: That take felt good.
3: What's that?
4: How'd you get into doing what you do?
3: I just started making shit.
4: Just started making shit?
3: That was, you know, broke as shit. So.
5: I'm so happy that Nat Myers is on his feet again, out of the hospital bed. He doesn't have any hair, but he's performing, he's playing wonderfully, and I hope that his health holds out and that he's good to go from now on. We heard late last night that the country icon Dolly Parton, who was more than just a country icon, she was much more than just a performer and a singer. She was an actress, a philanthropist, and an inspiration all around to everybody that knew her, apparently. And she passed away at the age of 80 following a little battle with cancer. So I'm going to do a little tribute to Dolly Parton, and I picked out some of the more, not necessarily bluesy, but more, you know, rhythmic shuffle-type tunes that she has. And some of these go way back. Some of them are more recent. Let's start off with an old tune from one of her early albums in the 70s called Longer Than Always, Dolly Parton.

0: Truth be told, country music has a lot of roots in common with the blues. And there's a lot of blues elements in country music, both old and new. Here's a tune called The Seeker from the album of the same name in the early 70s by Dolly Parton.
1: I am a seeker.

Dolly Parton, who left us at the age of 80 just yesterday. And I think this tune is also from the early 70s albums. It's from a collection, so I don't know the exact date. Two Doors Down, Dolly Parton.

make no mistake, you're still with Traveling Blues, but we're memorializing Dolly Parton, who passed yesterday. And here's a tune from, I believe, her very last recording, which was a long album called Rockstar, where she did more rock-oriented standards together with all kinds of guest artists, a who's who of rock and roll that joined her in the studio. And this is a tune called Mama Never Said.

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1: We're here memorializing Dolly Parton, who passed away yesterday. And, of course, she was also known, aside from her brutal honesty, she was also known for her sense of humor. And here's a tune from a live show called PMS Blues.
2: Eve, you wicked woman, you done put your curse on me. Why didn't you just leave that apple hanging in the tree?

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Oh, tell it, brothers, tell it, because you sure know what I'm talking about. You little kids, you want a witness? 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Come on, kids, witness. You're safe with your friend Dolly. 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But you know, that only means one thing. If I'd have been a man, I'd be somewhere right this very minute with some old cranky, nagging, ragging, hateful woman.

Farewell, Dolly Parton. 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I've got a little interlude for you. This is from a new jazz album from a guy up in, I think, Vermont. He calls himself Therio. His real name is Kyle Soliner, and he's a multi-instrumentalist. And this is a little sort of a bass solo.

Okay, that was our little bass interlude by, he calls himself Therio or Kyle Soliner. And that's a brand new album that's out now. If you're into serious jazz. But let's go now to Canada and the Montreal area. And a dude called Jeff Arsenault. And he's a very interesting character. And this will tell you why. Nine Steps to Gumbo.

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1: And we're at halftime. At the moment, the only shows I can tell you about are Laser Lloyd is going to be doing, I believe, an open free show at the Shuk in Petah Tikva tomorrow for the grand opening of the Schnitz Bar branch. And that's tomorrow, Thursday evening, in Petah Tikva. On Saturday night, the Rodeo Bar is going to be featuring Yaron Ben-Ami and Vanya Zhuk, or Shuk Zhuk, in an acoustic blues evening. Those are the shows I have for you at the moment. Let's go back to Jeff Arsenault, who is based in Nova Scotia these days, but it sounds to me like he came from Quebec. This is a tune called Angels Share or the Devil's Take.

0: let's give you one more from Jeff Arsenault, and this is called I Ain't Locked Down.
1: 1, 2, 3.

Jeff Arsenault, and he's got an all-star Canadian team with him on the recording, among others, Kevin Bright, Joey Landreth, and Colin Linden on various guitars on different tracks. And he's even got Amy Helm, Levon Helm's daughter, on backing vocals, as well as that fantastic organ player by someone named Glenn Pacha. So remember the name Jeff Arsenault, that's spelled G-E-O-F-F, and we'll probably play some more of him another time. But now we go to, I think, Western Canada, and a blues singer named Ollie Owens that just put out her first album. And this is actually a track that's not on the album that I managed to find. I think it's a new single. This is Don't Let the Devil Ride.

0: Ollie Owens from Calgary, Alberta. Let's do our last jingle.
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0: And I'll give you a couple more from Ollie Owens, and this is from a new album, and this is called Still in Pieces.

Ollie Owen from Calgary, Alberta. Okay, let's do some birthdays. And this week, Winoni Harris would have been 111 years old. And this is a tune called Tremblin'.

Happy birthday, Wynonie Harris. Always loved his special, special voice. And Dinah Washington could have been 102 years old this week. We're going to go out with Dinah Washington in two songs. I want to thank you for listening to Traveling Blues. I want to thank Gully for the technical assistance. And take care.

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He brought his amplifier and he hitched it in my plug. 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

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My name is Ariel, and this is the show where you're going to hear songs you've probably never heard before. You just heard Put Your Number in My Phone by Ariel Pink, and now we're moving into Snail Mail with Tractor Beam, the opening track from her new album, Ricochet. It's one of my favorite songs released so far this year, and the rest of the album really lives up to it too.

That was Sufjan Stevens with Chicago from that early 2000s wave of indie that felt like it was building its own little universe. Up next is Regina Spektor with Us, which I think is one of the most beautiful songs to come out of that era.

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That was Car Seat Headrest with Destroyed by Hippie Powers, a personal favorite of mine from such an iconic and well-loved band. Their guitar-driven and sometimes lo-fi sound feels connected to a lot of what came before them. You can really hear how much later indie bands pull from that Velvet Underground approach to repetition and raw simplicity. Next up is the Velvet Underground with I'm Set Free.

That was Japanese Breakfast with Boyish from Soft Sounds from Another Planet, a really strong indie pop record I keep coming back to. That's all for today's episode of The B-Side on Audioversity, 106.2 FM. I'm Ariel, and I love sharing these songs with you. Up next, we have The Big Moon with The End. Thanks so much for tuning in, and I'll catch you next time on The B-Side.

let's get the party started. See you at the bar, you was hardly talking. That's when I knew that your heart was scarring. Friends to lovers need a part to star in. Like, wait, babe, let me